you do what they told ya. Now you do what they told ya. Now you do what they told ya. Now you do what they told ya.

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Thank you. This song is called Naive Nils. It's anagram. It's a famous Brazilian musician and composer. Naive Nils. You have to think about it, perhaps. Mm? The next song we're going to play for you is a song called Vi kan. That means that we can, in Italian, possiamo. And in the end of this song, we're going to play a Palestinian song. I think that we all have to think about them, the Palestinian. So we start now with Possiamo.

on piano Lars-Erik Norrström. On bass Magnus Bergström. Johan Birgenius, drums. Percussion Ebba Westerberg. We are going to play Rachmaninoff for you now. It's the first movement in the third piano concert. That melody really hits me when I heard it for the first time. This is folk song, so beautiful. And this is our dedication to Ukraine.

Grazie, thank you. We're gonna end this concert with a song called Luotti. And Luotti is a song. The Sami people who lives in the very, very north of Scandinavia, I think they had a culture and a tradition to give a newborn child a song that would protect you from danger and evil. And this particularly song is called Luotti. Thank you for coming, for listening. Thanks to Lars-Erik, Magnus, Mikael, Ebba, Johan. And we would really, really appreciate if you would like to sing with us in the end. You, no problem for you at all. No one in this band can sing, but we love to sing. So we do it together, yeah? Hand in hand, sort of. Thank you, thank you. Sorry?

Oh, thank you so very much. You are too kind. This last song, I suppose, is a dedication to our home city, Gothenburg, and it's called 414. It's the postcode for a block in Gothenburg called Majuna. I hope that all Majuna are listening to this radio broadcast from Lugano. It has been a pleasure, a piacere. Yeah.

explanation unless I come up with a new sensation. I wonder why I'm not myself of late. I'm feeling strangely great. I wonder why. I suppose some genius could explain why I walk in the rain. Just let them try. I guess

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It's sure been a long time. But I was thinking about you today. And I wanted you to know that I was thinking about you. Do you remember that day we drove to the beach and the sea was gone? I guess it was just a low, low tide. But you couldn't see any water at all. Just a white sky above a shimmering plain, like hammered metal in the sun. There were people walking around out there, way out, and they looked like they were floating in space. And we walked out there with your dog. What was his name? He was such a good dog. Such a good attitude. Even though we'd been bickering about him all morning, and I felt sorry about it. We talked as we walked, and we mended things a little. And then we stopped talking.

getting farther and farther apart. I remember noticing how I'd been squinting because I'd forgotten my sunglasses. Everything got kind of blurry. Those tiny floating people weren't getting any closer. And then I started to get this weird, prickly feeling. Wait, isn't this what happens before a tsunami? So I turned around and walked back to the car. After a while, you and your dog came back too. And there was no tsunami. But when our eyes met, something seemed off. I had to push away the eerie thought that you weren't really you anymore. That some part of you had stayed out there. Maybe even the part I knew best. That day's bothered me ever since. And even though everything's so different now, I think even that beach is gone. I wanted to tell you that I think I was wrong. I think it was me who stayed out. Or maybe both of us did. It's nice to imagine a version of you and me that's still walking around out there, where the beach ends and the sky begins.

pulled up at the dunes and you turned off the car. And we just sat there, listening to those little crinkling and popping sounds from the engine, with the heat seeping through the windshield. "I guess this is it," you said. "I wish I'd paid more attention." I thought those days were going to go on forever.